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1: Now, Discover Wayburn weather.
2: A few showers and thunderstorms tonight and windy, a low of 9. Tomorrow, sunny and windy with a high of 22. Rain on Tuesday, 19 degrees. Then on Wednesday, there's a good chance of showers with a high of 18. Current weather conditions can be found anytime on your Discover Wayburn app. I'm Judy Peters.
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6: A few showers and thunderstorms tonight and windy, a low of 9. Tomorrow, sunny and windy with a high of 22. Rain on Tuesday, 19 degrees. Then on Wednesday, there's a good chance of showers with a high of 18. Current weather conditions can be found anytime on your Discover Weyburn app. I'm Judy Peters.
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2: A few showers and thunderstorms tonight and windy, a low of 9. Tomorrow, sunny and windy with a high of 22. Rain on Tuesday, 19 degrees. Then on Wednesday, there's a good chance of showers with a high of 18. Current weather conditions can be found anytime on your Discover Weyburn app. I'm Judy Peters.
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3: A few showers and thunderstorms tonight and windy, a low of 9. Tomorrow, sunny and windy with a high of 22. Rain on Tuesday, 19 degrees. Then on Wednesday, there's a good chance of showers with a high of 18. Current weather conditions can be found anytime on your Discover Weyburn app. I'm Judy Peters.
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2: A few showers and thunderstorms tonight and windy, a low of 9. Tomorrow, sunny and windy with a high of 22. Rain on Tuesday, 19 degrees. Then on Wednesday, there's a good chance of showers with a high of 18. Current weather conditions can be found anytime on your Discover Weyburn app. I'm Judy Peters.
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5: A few showers and thunderstorms tonight and windy, a low of 9. Tomorrow, sunny and windy with a high of 22. Rain on Tuesday, 19 degrees. Then on Wednesday, there's a good chance of showers with a high of 18. Current weather conditions can be found anytime on your Discover Weyburn app. I'm Judy Peters.
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2: A few showers and thunderstorms tonight and windy, a low of 9. Tomorrow, sunny and windy with a high of 22. Rain on Tuesday, 19 degrees. Then on Wednesday, there's a good chance of showers with a high of 18. Current weather conditions can be found anytime on your Discover Wayburn app. I'm Judy Peters.
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6: A few showers and thunderstorms tonight and windy, a low of 9. Tomorrow, sunny and windy with a high of 22. Rain on Tuesday, 19 degrees. Then on Wednesday, there's a good chance of showers with a high of 18. Current weather conditions can be found anytime on your Discover Weyburn app. I'm Judy Peters.
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2: A few showers and thunderstorms tonight and windy, a low of 9. Tomorrow, sunny and windy with a high of 22. Rain on Tuesday, 19 degrees. Then on Wednesday, there's a good chance of showers with a high of 18. Current weather conditions can be found anytime on your Discover Weyburn app. I'm Judy Peters.
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2: A few showers and thunderstorms tonight and windy, a low of 9. Tomorrow, sunny and windy with a high of 22. Rain on Tuesday, 19 degrees. Then on Wednesday, there's a good chance of showers with a high of 18. Current weather conditions can be found anytime on your Discover Weyburn app. I'm Judy Peters.
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3: A few showers and thunderstorms tonight and windy, a low of 9. Tomorrow, sunny and windy with a high of 22. Rain on Tuesday, 19 degrees. Then on Wednesday, there's a good chance of showers with a high of 18. Current weather conditions can be found anytime on your Discover Weyburn app. I'm Judy Peters.
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2: Now, Discover Wayburn weather.
3: A few showers and thunderstorms tonight and windy, a low of 9. Tomorrow, sunny and windy with a high of 22. Rain on Tuesday, 19 degrees. Then on Wednesday, there's a good chance of showers with a high of 18. Current weather conditions can be found anytime on your Discover Wayburn app. I'm Judy Peters.
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0: Megan Maroney at 6 months later. It's on Country 106.7. I'm Tara. Good morning. It is just after 6 o'clock. The sun is shining. The clouds that we saw throughout the day yesterday, they have backed off. Thank goodness. It was wild watching these storms kind of rolling in. And then at one point, the storm was literally rolling in. It was like the clouds were exploding right in front of us and just getting bigger and bigger. Anyways, it was definitely interesting. That's for sure. The past 2 days, all the storm chasers were in the area, particularly over by the Carlisle area. So yeah, it's been a very, very interesting weekend. Share your pics with us. I'm sure that you have storm pictures or video or anything like that. 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
2: Clouds moving out today with wind from the southwest gusting to 50 and a high of 22. That wind will ease up this evening with increasing cloudiness overnight and a few showers, along with the risk of a thunderstorm before morning and a low of 8. Showers with the risk of a thunderstorm tomorrow, we could get 5 millimeters of rain. Southeast wind gusting to 50 in the morning, we'll see a high of 21. And cloudy with a good chance of showers on Wednesday with a high of 20. 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

0: Cameron Whitcomb, it's Quitter on Country 106.7. Monday is here. Good morning. Dara, sun is shining. It is a little bit breezy out right now. 22 degrees for our high. We have your full forecast in just a few. First,
1: what's up, Wayburn? What's up?
0: Well, there is Area 3 garbage pickup today, and the library has a Welcome Baby community event and tabletop role-playing game night. Now, that's pretty much it. Don't forget, just after 8 o'clock this morning, we are going to be announcing our 25K payday winner. Make sure you're tuning in for that. That's what's up. We've got music in just a moment from Owen Rigling.
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3: Hearing from Deputy Chief Shane St. John with the Wayburn Police Service on reports of vandalism involving traffic signs, and Wayburn's Acting Fire Chief Mike Woke reminding on backyard fire pit rules. We'll have it all coming up in just a few. Stay tuned.
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Post Malone and Blake Shelton, Pour Me a Drink on Country 106.7. I'm Dara. It's 6:40. This Monday morning, brand new week is here. Sun is shining. It's windy, though. Quite breezy. We have your full forecast in just a few right now. It's Ride, Ride, Ride.

Right, let's check in with the Discover Waiver and Sioux Line Cup. So, of course, we are down to one series, the Country 106 Hurricanes and Canadian Tire Golden Knights. There we go. My brain can word today. Anyways, there was only one game over the course of the weekend. That was on Saturday. First period,

0: nothing. No goal. Was not that exciting. Second period, Golden Knights ended up scoring four goals in the second period. And we almost turned off, my husband and I were like, oh yeah, I don't know. And then wouldn't you know it, the Country 106 Hurricanes came back in the third period, also scored four goals. So it went into overtime, no goals in overtime. So it went into second overtime. Literally, when I say they played a game and a half, I think they literally did. Ultimately, it was the Golden Knights who ended up coming away with the win. I won't say it was the Golden Knights who got the goal because I'm pretty sure it was actually the Hurricanes goalie, but we won't get into that. So the Canadian Tire Golden Knights now lead that series 2-1. They are back in action tomorrow night. That's your Discover Weyburn Sioux Line Cup update. We've got music in just a moment from Hardy.
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7: Clouds moving out today with wind from the southwest gusting to 50 and a high of 22. That wind will ease up this evening with increasing cloudiness overnight and a few showers, along with the risk of a thunderstorm before morning and a low of 8. Showers with the risk of a thunderstorm tomorrow, we could get 5 millimeters of rain. Southeast wind gusting to 50 in the morning, we'll see a high of 21, and cloudy with a good chance of showers on Wednesday with a high of 20. 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

0: Morgan Griffiths, just being me on Country 106.7. It's 6:52. Dara, 10 degrees right now, 22 for our high. We do have your full forecast in just a little bit. We're also going to hear from Tebe.
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2: Hearing from local agrologist Jerry Roberts on gardening with any size of land, including a balcony.
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4: The Conservative Shadow Minister for Agriculture and Agri-Food Canada, John Barlow, in Swift Current last night for the Saskatchewan Stockgrower Association President's Reception. Barlow using his speech to talk about the impact of the Ag Canada cuts, CUSMA, and the Mercosur discussions, and the need for stronger engagement from the agriculture sector. He says producers and industry groups must speak up while there is still time to influence decisions.
5: When you are facing these existential threats to our industry, if you just sit back and let this happen to you, it will happen. And we have a window of opportunity here to try to reverse these decisions and reverse course, and we have to take advantage of it. And if we don't, we will see these research centers closed, we will see the Mercosur trade agreement signed, and we will face the consequences of our inaction.
4: He says countries like Brazil and Argentina are eyeing the Canadian market. For Golden West, I'm Glendale Allen Bossler.
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1: Good morning. I'm Marna McManus. A regular meeting goes tonight for Weyburn City Council in Council Chambers at City.

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1: That was Keith Urban with Straight Line. Yes, good morning. Sun is shining, but we are off to a windy start. Yeah, 11 degrees right now. We have your full forecast in just a few. First, we are ready to go with another impossible question. Call or text your answer in on the Country 106 Talk and Text Line. That, of course, is 306-848-1067. On average, it takes roughly 47 minutes to do this task. What could it be? Call or text your answer in 306-848-1067. First one through with the correct answer will be named today's impossible question genius and be treated to some delicious KFC. A friendly reminder, if you've won anything in the past 2 weeks, let's allow others the same opportunity. 848-1067. On average, it takes roughly 47 minutes to do this task. What could it be?
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0: 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And this year is the 40th anniversary of Heritage Village. So join us on August 7th and 8th for an exciting Heritage Village Days where Prairie Past comes to life. And that same weekend is our annual Tataqua Tree Day on August 8th from 9 a.m. to 12 p.m. So check out the City of Weyburn website for all the details and make this summer one to explore in Weyburn. 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
7: Clouds moving out today with wind from the southwest gusting to 50 and a high of 22. That wind will ease up this evening with increasing cloudiness overnight and a few showers, along with the risk of a thunderstorm before morning and a low of 8. Showers with the risk of a thunderstorm tomorrow, we could get 5 millimeters of rain. Southeast wind gusting to 50 in the morning, we'll see a high of 21. And cloudy with a good chance of showers on Wednesday with a high of 20. 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

Good morning. We are continuing our impossible questions. A tricky one today. On average, it takes roughly 47 minutes to do this task. What could it be? We had some great guesses coming in on the Country 106 Talk and Text line. Lynn said, decide what to cook for supper. Paul said, cooking supper. Those are good guesses, and they're probably the closest ones. Paul also said, mowing the lawn, putting makeup on, cleaning the house, or getting out of bed. All very, very legit guesses, but not the one. So what could it be? On average, it takes 47 minutes to do this task. 848-1067.

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1: Yeah, we've got to wrap up today's impossible question. On average, it takes roughly 47 minutes to do this task. What could it be? Shirley and Paul said getting ready for work. Lynn said having a shower. Murray said wash the car. Those are great guesses, but not the ones. Let's take it to the phones.
2: A shopping for groceries.
1: You know what?
2: What?
1: That's it.
2: I'm just kidding.
1: No. It takes 47 minutes, roughly, to do some grocery shopping.
2: Oh, okay.
1: Have you ever noticed, even when you think you're just going to be in real quick and out real quick, it's still about 47 minutes.
2: I never gave it a thought.
1: Well, congrats, Fran. You're today's impossible question genius.
2: Thank you very much.
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0: amounts of backyard fire pits. And in sports, the Weyburn Beavers looking to rebound tomorrow in Regina against the Red Sox. And the Toronto Blue Jays are staying on fire at home. It's all coming right up in just a few.
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0: Deputy Chief Shane St. John says some people may not realize the impact.
1: You see a lot of signs being taken out and people think it's harmless, but those signs are there for a reason.
0: He says anyone who witnesses vandalism or notices missing signage should report it immediately. If you have a small yard or even no yard at all, you can still get in on gardening season. Agrologist Sherry Roberts says potted plants can go a long way.
2: All of a sudden now you can enrich your diet with some fresh veggies with just that patio plant. And say some planter box

Jordan Davis, I ain't saying. It's on Country 106.7. I'm Dara. Good morning. It is 7:40. Sun is shining, but it is breezy. Yeah, and a little chilly. Maybe that's just because of the wind. I'm not entirely sure. 11 degrees right now. We have your full forecast in just a few. We also have some birthdays to celebrate right after Ella Langley and Morgan Wallen. I can't love you anymore.

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1: It's been a while since I pulled that one out. Yes, good morning, I'm Dara. Sun is shining, and hey, we better check in with the birthday club. A few celebrities celebrating today. Singer Bonnie Tyler is 7.

0: 25 and Juliana Margulies. I swear to goodness, every time I've tried to say her name, I mess it up. She's from The Good Wife. That's what you need to know. She's celebrating 60 today. Over to some local celebrities, just nailing it. Over to some local celebrities with the Country 106 Birthday Club, taking a look back over the weekend. On Saturday, Worthy Pierce celebrated. That one from Krista, Jayla, Hannah, Rhett, Hayden, Van, Mom, and Dad. Craig Turpin celebrated. That one from Mom, Dad, Kennedy, Liam, Christy, John, and all the McKinneys. Ella Estrella celebrated. That one from the Midtown Care Home family. Katie Stadnick turned 13 on Saturday. That one from Dad, Ashley, Seth, Sky, Oakland, and Kinsley. And Carol Honig celebrated 80 on Saturday. That one from your children and grandchildren. Taking a look at yesterday, Keaton Kaufman celebrated. That one from all your family. Jen Sims celebrated 40. That one from the Last Chance Club. Mom, Joel, Auntie Patty, and Vern. Addie Hoyam celebrated 11 yesterday. That one from Mom, Dad, and Colby. And Nurse Tracy Bador celebrated yesterday. That one from the Midtown Care Home family. Over to today.
1: Happy birthday to my favorite sister, Carl Bellner. Love from Curtis, Rhonda, Riley, Maddie, Cooper, and Darby.
0: Also celebrating today, happy birthday, Heatley Ritger, celebrating two, that one from your friends at daycare. Sherry Moss celebrating today, that one from Jenny D. Allie Onstad celebrating two, that one from Grandma and Grandpa, Uncle James, Mom, Dad, and Lane. And Nora Acton celebrating nine today, that one from Grandma and Grandpa. And today's DQ cake goes to Nora Acton. Happy birthday, Nora, and to everyone celebrating.
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8: Clouds moving out today with wind from the southwest gusting to 50 and a high of 22. That wind will ease up this evening with increasing cloudiness overnight and a few showers, along with the risk of a thunderstorm before morning and a low of 8. Showers with the risk of a thunderstorm tomorrow, we could get 5 millimeters of rain. Southeast wind gusting to 50 in the morning, we'll see a high of 21. And cloudy with a good chance of showers on Wednesday with a high of 20. 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

0: Penny Rear View. It's on Country 106.7. It's 7:55 this Monday. I'm Dara. 22 degrees for our high. We're at 11 right now. It is quite breezy, and it's almost time for the kids to get ready for school. It's day 6 in the elementary schools. At Assiniboia Park, they have an assembly and track and field. Legacy Park has grade 6 chess club, and that's really it for the kids. Enjoy it.
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1: Good morning. I'm Marna McManus. A fairly light agenda for Weyburn City Council tonight. Reports from the Fire Chief, Public Works, Water Treatment Plant, and Building Departments included on the consent agenda. Council will also

0: will vote to award the contract for the city's massive landfill expansion project, and they'll vote on a proposed rural water hookup for the Weyburn Utility Board. Councillors will also review a home-based business application for an engraving business here in the city. The meeting gets underway at 6 o'clock tonight in council chambers at City Hall. We'll have full coverage for you tomorrow morning on air and online. With dry conditions across the region continuing to raise fire risk levels, prompting reminders around backyard burning rules, the Weyburn Fire Department's acting fire chief, Mike Woke, says enforcement and awareness are especially important during periods like this when conditions can change quickly and fires can spread more easily.
1: We just want to make sure that we're taking that extra cautionary step within the community to make sure that we're following our burn permit rules and regulations.
0: Within Weyburn city limits, burn permits are required for backyard fire pits. Residents must ensure fires are contained.

0: McDowell, Better Me for You. It's on Country 106.7. I'm Dara. It is just after 8 o'clock this Monday morning. 22 degrees for our high and
1: the 25K payday.
0: Oh, yes. You've been anxiously awaiting all weekend long to find out who our big winners for the 25K payday were. Of course, we gave away $1,000 right here in Weyburn. That went to the legendary Tammy Bell. Now, our big $19,000 winner went to Shaunavon's Kevin Harden. Yes, Kevin was surprised on Friday morning at the golf course, of all places. You can find Kevin and Tammy's reactions right now up on discoverweyburn.com. Huge shout out to everybody who partook in the 25K payday and made it awesome. Right from you to our sponsors as well. 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
3: Clouds moving out today with wind from the southwest gusting to 50 and a high of 22. That wind will ease up this evening with increasing cloudiness overnight and a few showers, along with the risk of a thunderstorm before morning and a low of 8. Showers with the risk of a thunderstorm tomorrow, we could get 5 millimeters of rain. Southeast wind gusting to 50 in the morning, we'll see a high of 21. And cloudy with a good chance of showers on Wednesday with a high of 20. 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

0: Town on Country 106.7. I'm Dara. Monday is here. 22 degrees for our high. It's a little windy out. Yeah, we saw some serious storm action throughout most of the weekend, honestly. And now it is just kind of windy at this point. We do have your full forecast coming up in just a little bit. We're also going to hear music in just a moment from Nate Holler.
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13: 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Yeah.

Jelly Roll, I am not okay. It's on Country 106.7. It's 8:40 Monday morning. I'm Dara. 22 degrees for our high. Sun is shining, but it is quite windy out. Yeah, making it feel substantially cooler than it actually is. We have your full forecast coming up in just a few. Right now, it's Cody Johnson, The Fall.

0: Cody Johnson, The Fall on Country 106.7. I'm Dara. It's 8:41 Monday morning, 22 degrees for our high. We're hovering right around that 11 degree mark right now. So it is warming up slowly but surely. We have your full forecast in just a few. First, as you get ready to take on the day, here's what's up.
1: What's up, big bird? What's up?
0: While there is Area 3 garbage pickup today, the library has Welcome Baby Community Event and Tabletop Role-Playing Game Night, and that's really all that is on the agenda for today. That's it. That's what's up. We've got music in just a moment from Luke Bryan.
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8: Clouds moving out today with wind from the southwest gusting to 50 and a high of 22. That wind will ease up this evening with increasing cloudiness overnight and a few showers, along with the risk of a thunderstorm before morning and a low of 8. Showers with the risk of a thunderstorm tomorrow, we could get 5 millimeters of rain. Southeast wind gusting to 50 in the morning, we'll see a high of 21. And cloudy with a good chance of showers on Wednesday with a high of 20. 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

0: Outside of Sober on Country 106.7. I'm Dara. Good morning. It is 8:52 this Monday. Yes, brand new week is here. We're expecting temperatures to reach about 22 degrees throughout the day today. We have your full forecast in just a few moments. We're also going to hear from James Barker Band.
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3: Hearing from Acting Fire Chief Mike Woke on the do's and don'ts of backyard fire pits. And in sports, the Weyburn Beavers looking to rebound tomorrow in Regina against the Red Sox. And the Toronto Blue Jays are staying on fire at home. It's all coming right up in just a few.
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0: co-op, you share in the responsibility of making the co-op and community stronger. You're invited to the annual general meeting to be held on Tuesday, June 9th at 7, upstairs in the Weyburn Legion. 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

Valley, small town, something on Country 106.7. It's just after 9 o'clock this Monday. I'm Dara, 22 degrees for our high. Sun is shining right now. It's been a breezy start to the day, though. We have your full forecast in just a few. First, it's Megan Maroney, Beautiful Things.

Chris Buckman, 1-2-Step. It's on Country 106.7. I'm Dara. June 8th is here, and you know when you have those days and you're like, man, today is something, but I can't quite figure out what. I was doing that for most of the morning, and then I figured it out. June 8th is actually the day I graduated some years ago. We don't need to get into how many. We don't need to talk about that. But it got me thinking about the fact that Weyburn Comprehensive grad, is this weekend. Yeah, Saturday is the big grad day. They've got their ceremonies going on. They're going to have the parade again. I always love the parade. I think that is one of the coolest things that they have started doing, so that everybody can kind of see everybody in their gowns and celebrate them. That will be going on again this weekend. We'll have all the details on what you can expect from grad on Discover. WeyburnWeyburn.com.

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2: Clouds moving out today with wind from the southwest gusting to 50 and a high of 22. That wind will ease up this evening with increasing cloudiness overnight and a few showers, along with the risk of a thunderstorm before morning and a low of 8. Showers with the risk of a thunderstorm tomorrow, we could get 5 millimeters of rain. Southeast wind gusting to 50 in the morning, we'll see a high of 21, and cloudy with a good chance of showers on Wednesday with a high of 20. 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

on Country 106.7. I'm Dara, right around 9:30 this Monday. 22 degrees for our high. We have your full forecast in just a few. Right now it's Morgan Wallen and Earnest Cowgirls.

0: Caller Jill Miller under the influence. Just after 9:30 Monday, I'm Dara. 22 degrees for our high. It's been quite windy this morning. So like the sun is shining and it's a warm, very warm sun, but the wind is really going a far cry from what we have been seeing with all the storms and heat and humidity. That's for sure. We do have your full forecast coming up in just a few. We're also going to hear music in just a moment from Ella Langley.
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10: Clouds moving out today with wind from the southwest gusting to 50 and a high of 22. That wind will ease up this evening with increasing cloudiness overnight and a few showers.

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0: Jim Hicks, Stomping Ground on Country 106.7. I'm Dara. Good morning. It's just about 10 o'clock this Monday. Expecting temperatures right around 22 degrees today. We do have your full forecast in just a few. We're also going to hear from Post Malone.
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1: Good morning. I'm Marna McManus. A fairly light agenda for Weyburn City Council tonight. Reports from the Fire Chief, Public Works, Water Treatment Plant, and Building Departments included on the consent agenda. Council will also vote to award the contract for the city's massive landfill expansion project, and they'll vote on a proposed rural water hookup for the Weyburn Utility Board. Councillors will also review a home-based business application for an engraving business here in the city. The meeting gets underway at 6 o'clock tonight in Council Chambers at City Hall. We'll have full coverage for you tomorrow morning on air and online. With dry conditions across the region continuing to raise fire risk levels, prompting reminders around backyard burning rules, the Weyburn Fire Department's acting fire chief, Mike Woke, says enforcement and awareness are especially important during periods like this when conditions can change quickly and fires can spread more easily.
2: We just want to make sure that we're taking that extra cautionary step within the community to make sure that we're following our burn permit rules and regulations.
1: Within Weyburn city limits, burn permits are required for backyard fire pits. Residents must ensure fires are contained in approved non-combustible units placed well away from structures, trees, and other hazards. Unauthorized burning can result in fines. The Weyburn

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6: Clouds moving out today with wind from the southwest gusting to 50 and a high of 22. That wind will ease up this evening with increasing cloudiness overnight and a few showers

0: along with the risk of a thunderstorm before morning and a low of 8. Showers with the risk of a thunderstorm tomorrow. We could get 5 millimeters of rain. Southeast wind gusting to 50 in the morning. We'll see a high of 21. And cloudy with a good chance of showers on Wednesday with a high of 20. 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I'm Marna McManus.
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11: Clouds moving out today with wind from the southwest gusting to 50 and a high of 22. That wind will ease up this evening with increasing cloudiness overnight and a few showers, along with the risk of a thunderstorm before morning and a low of 8. Showers with the risk of a thunderstorm tomorrow, we could get 5 millimeters of rain. Southeast wind gusting to 50 in the morning, we'll see a high of 21. And cloudy with a good chance of showers on Wednesday with a high of 20. 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
1: Hearing from local agrologist Jerry Roberts on gardening with any size of land, including a balcony.
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1: And Weyburn City Council meets tonight. We'll have a look at the agenda coming up in just a few. Stay tuned.
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6: Clouds moving out today with wind from the southwest gusting to 50 and a high of 22. That wind will ease up this evening with increasing cloudiness overnight and a few showers, along with the risk of a thunderstorm before morning and a low of 8. Showers with the risk of a thunderstorm tomorrow, we could get 5 millimeters of rain. Southeast wind gusting to 50 in the morning, we'll see a high of 21. And cloudy with a good chance of showers on Wednesday with a high of 20. 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
9: Clouds moving out today with wind from the southwest gusting to 50 and a high of 22. That wind will ease up this evening with increasing cloudiness overnight and a few showers, along with the risk of a thunderstorm before morning and a low of 8. Showers with the risk of a thunderstorm tomorrow, we could get 5 millimeters of rain. Southeast wind gusting to 50 in the morning, we'll see a high of 21. And cloudy with a good chance of showers on Wednesday with a high of 20. 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I'm Marna McManus.
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2: The Conservative Shadow Minister for Agriculture and Agri-Food Canada, John Barlow, in Swift Current last night for the Saskatchewan Stock Grower Association President's Reception. Barlow using his speech to talk about the impact of the Ag Canada cuts, CUSMA, and the Mercosur discussions, and the need for stronger engagement from the agriculture sector. He says producers and industry groups must speak up while there is still time to influence decisions.
3: When you are facing these existential threats to our industry, if you just sit back and let this happen to you, it will happen. And we have a window of opportunity here to reverse these decisions and reverse course, and we have to take advantage of it. And if we don't, we will see these research centers closed, we will see the Mercosur trade agreement signed, and we will face the consequences of our inaction.
2: He says countries like Brazil and Argentina are eyeing the Canadian market for Golden West. I'm Glendalee Allen Vossler.
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0: Sharon. I'm Sharon Church. If you're looking forward to some hot summer days, the end of July, beginning of August is when we usually feel the heat. That's the peak of our hottest temperatures in our neck of the woods. How hot can you handle? I'd say 36 degrees. That would be tops for me. That's nearly 100 degrees. I could do that. Canada's hottest ever temperature, 49.6 degrees Celsius. Almost 50 degrees. That occurred in the little village of Lytton, BC in June of 2021. So fairly recent. That's 121 degrees Fahrenheit. That might as well be the temperature of the sun, as far as I'm concerned.
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3: After a weekend of severe weather, most people are hoping for a calm forecast. Skies will be clear this afternoon with wind gusting to 50, high 22. Increasing cloudiness tonight with a few showers and risk of a thunderstorm before morning. Wind easing up and a low of 8. Showers tomorrow with a risk of a thunderstorm. Wind gusting to 50 and a high of 21. And cloudy on Wednesday with a good chance of showers and high of 20. Stay weather ready. 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

0: Well, the countdown is on. Summer fun is just around the corner. 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Now, I have found that if you keep a couple of key items in your car, you'll never be caught unprepared. 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Yet another reason why I miss those plastic bags.
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0: Today with a good chance of showers and high of 20. Thursday, we'll see showers and a high of 20. And a mix of sun and clouds on Friday with a good chance of showers and high of 18. 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
3: After a weekend of severe weather, most people are hoping for a calm forecast. Skies will be clear this afternoon with wind gusting to 50, high 22. Increasing cloudiness tonight with a few showers and risk of a thunderstorm before morning. Wind easing up and a low of 8. Showers tomorrow with a risk of a thunderstorm. Wind gusting to 50 and a high of 21. And cloudy on Wednesday with a good chance of showers and high of 20. Stay weather ready. 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
9: The risk of a thunderstorm hanging around over the next 2 days after a crazy weekend for weather in the southeast. Skies will be clear this afternoon with wind gusting to 50 and a high of 22. Cloudiness increasing tonight with a few showers and risk of a thunderstorm before morning. Wind becoming light and a low of 8. Showers tomorrow with the risk of a thunderstorm. Wind gusting to 50 and a high of 21. And Wednesday will be cloudy with a good chance of showers and high of 20. Sun or storm, find the area's official forecast and stream us anywhere on the Discover Weyburn app. I'm Natasha Weeb.
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1: Good afternoon. I'm Natasha Weeb. Severe weather is expected to remain a concern in southeast Saskatchewan as conditions continue to evolve into Tuesday. Golden West severe weather.

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3: After a weekend of severe weather, most people are hoping for a calm forecast. Skies will be clear this afternoon with wind gusting to 50, high 22. Increasing cloudiness tonight with a few showers and risk of a thunderstorm before morning. Wind easing up and a low of 8. Showers tomorrow with a risk of a thunderstorm. Wind gusting to 50 and a high of 21. And cloudy on Wednesday with a good chance of showers and high of 20. Stay weather ready. 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
4: The risk of a thunderstorm hanging around over the next 2 days after a crazy weekend for weather in the southeast. Skies will be clear this afternoon with wind gusting to 50 and a high of 22. Cloudiness increasing tonight with a few showers and risk of a thunderstorm before morning. Wind becoming light and a low of 8. Showers tomorrow with the risk of a thunderstorm. Wind gusting to 50 and a high of 21. And Wednesday will be cloudy with a good chance of showers and high of 20. Sun or storm, find the area's official forecast and stream us anywhere on the Discover Weyburn app. I'm Natasha Weeb.
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0: from kids, can't we? Hey, I'm Sharon Church. Kids between the ages of 5 and 14 were asked what their perfect summer would look like. The formula is pretty simple. 5 pool parties, 3 road trips, 5 trips to the beach, and 8 hours of play every day. Now, when asked what they were looking forward to the most over the summer, 60% of the kids said having time to play. Oh, isn't that sweet? But we all know that when they say play, they really mean play on the iPad.
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2: Severe storms brought wind, rain, hail, and even tornadic activity to the southeast over the weekend. And in sports, the latest from Weyburn's minor and junior lacrosse teams. 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
1: Good afternoon. I'm Natasha Weeb. Severe weather moved through southeast Saskatchewan.

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0: Cody Johnson, The Fall. I'm Sharon Church. The top three Canadian TV shows of all time covers the generations. Number one, Kids in the Hall. Number two, the Degrassi franchise. And third on the list, Schitt's Creek. What about Mr. Dress-Up or Corner Gas? I loved those ones. Honorable mention does go to The Littlest Hobo. I did not watch that show. I think I saw reruns, though. It ran from 1979 to 1985. But guess what? We're getting a reboot of The Littlest Hobo. Seth Rogen is behind bringing back the problem-solving German Shepherd. No start date yet, but it should go into production pretty soon.
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11: After a weekend of severe weather, most people are hoping for a calm forecast. Skies will be clear this afternoon with wind gusting to 50, high 22. Increasing cloudiness tonight with a few showers and risk of a thunderstorm before morning. Wind easing up and a low of 8. Showers tomorrow with a risk of a thunderstorm. Wind gusting to 50 and a high of 21. And cloudy on Wednesday with a good chance of showers and high of 20. Stay weather ready. 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

0: more. 3, 2, 1. I'm Sharon Church. I don't want to brag, but I just spelled the word definitely correctly. And on the very first try. That's a hard word, right? So many vowels. And where do they all go? Okay, think of it like this. It's a double I sandwich with the E's for the bread. Stick with me here. Those are the only vowels. So go ahead and spell it. Every time you get to the part where there should be a vowel, make the double stuffed sandwich. E-I-I-E. I'm telling you, you'll never see the word defiantly again.
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6: The risk of a thunderstorm hanging around over the next 2 days after a crazy weekend for weather in the southeast. Skies will be clear this afternoon with wind gusting to 50 and a high of 22. Cloudiness increasing tonight with a few showers and risk of a thunderstorm before morning. Wind becoming light and a low of 8. Showers tomorrow with the risk of a thunderstorm. Wind gusting to 50 and a high of 21. And Wednesday will be cloudy with a good chance of showers and high of 20. Sun or storm, find the area's official forecast and stream us anywhere on the Discover Weyburn app. I'm Natasha Weeb.
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0: Parker Band, Keep It Simple. I'm Sharon Church. Going to take just a little break, but we'll get you back into the tunes before 4 o'clock. Chase Matthew, Darlin', coming up next.
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0: Congratulations to the graduating class of 33 Central Fillmore High School. 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
0: Two. What?

0: Ella Langley, Be Her. I'm Sharon Church. If you're looking forward to some hot summer days, the end of July, beginning of August is when we usually feel the heat. That's the peak for our hottest temps in our neck of the woods. How hot can you handle it? I'd say 36. 36 degrees, that would be tops for me. After that, I'm complaining. I'm complaining otherwise, but I'm hiding and complaining at that point. That's nearly 100 degrees Fahrenheit. Well, Canada's hottest ever temperature recorded was 49.6 degrees Celsius. 49.6. It occurred in the little village of Lytton, BC. That was in June of 2021. That's 121 degrees Fahrenheit. That might as well be the temperature of the sun, as far as I'm concerned.
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6: Cloudiness increasing this evening with wind gusting to 50, easing up overnight with a low of 10. Cloudy tomorrow with the possibility of showers. Thunderstorms with heavy showers beginning late in the afternoon. Wind gusting to 50 and a high of 23. And Wednesday we'll see showers and a high of 18. Stay weather ready. 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

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I've got a list. We'll chat about that after Bailey Zimmerman and Luke Combs' backup plan. But first, here's Tyler Joe Miller.

0: 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I'm Sharon Church. 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Lawn chairs. 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You only have to bring your kid home in a plastic grocery bag fashioned as pants once to remember an extra set of clothes. Yet another reason why I miss those plastic bags.
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2: Cloudiness increasing this evening with wind gusting to 50, easing up overnight with a low of 10. Cloudy tomorrow with the possibility of showers. Thunderstorms with heavy showers beginning late in the afternoon. Wind gusting to 50 and a high of 23. And Wednesday we'll see showers and a high of 18. Stay weather ready. 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

0: Moskaluk, Heartbreaker. I'm Sharon Church. Happy Monday. Are you bad at mornings? Well, on Mondays. Mondays, yes. Well, most days, actually. And it seems like a lot of us are, like 40%. The biggest issue, not getting out of bed on time, right? On average, that happens around 8 times a month. Being late causes people to skip breakfast, skip showering, and for 11%, it means they skip brushing their teeth. Yikes. Okay. Well, do you ever do the getting ready math when you don't want to get up out of bed in the morning? Like, if I skip breakfast, use dry shampoo instead of a shower, then I can sleep for 30 more minutes. Yeah, that's right. I think we do that, right? I sacrifice beauty for sleep all the time. But there's always time to brush your teeth.
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2: Severe storms brought wind, rain, hail, and even tornadic activity to the southeast over the weekend. And in sports, the latest from Weyburn's minor and junior lacrosse teams. 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
3: With cattle heading to pasture, managing flies can make a big difference. Livestock and feed extension specialist Alexis DeCorby says rising temperatures mean rising pest pressure, something producers can't

0: afford to ignore. She notes whether it's black flies or horn flies, each can impact herd health and productivity.
1: Research shows that just 200 horn flies per animal can significantly reduce weight gain, with calves losing up to 27 pounds and yearlings up to 18% of body weight. Other flies, like face flies, horse flies, and deer flies, can spread diseases.
0: DeCorby says face flies increase the risk of pink eye, while horse and deer flies can transmit anaplasmosis, all of which impact animal health and performance.
1: So, what can you do? Start with sanitation. Remove leftover feed and bedding before temperatures rise. Use physical traps to monitor populations and consider chemical tools like ear tags, feed additives, and oilers while rotating insecticides each year to prevent resistance.
0: For Golden West, I'm Glendalee Allen Vossler.
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0: Tucker Wetmore, brunette. Hey, it's Sharon Church, and it's now time for your sorta sports report. The Stanley Cup playoffs taking an extended break. Apparently, it's typically a two-day break between games, but we're waiting 3 days until game four. How about Saturday's game, though? Mitch Marner, the new record holder for the fastest hat trick in the playoffs, 6 minutes and 10 seconds. That's three goals. That's a hat trick, right? 3 goals in 6 minutes and 10 seconds. Well, then Carolina's fast 4-goal comeback. That happened on Saturday. And then Vegas won in second overtime. That's crazy. I should be watching these games and not just, you know, reading the headlines afterwards. They lead the series 2-1. Game four is tomorrow night.
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1: 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And this year is the 40th anniversary of Heritage Village. So join us on August 7th and 8th for an exciting Heritage Village Days where Prairie Past comes to life. And that same weekend is our annual Tataqua Tree Day on August 8th from 9 a.m. to 12 p.m. So check out the City of Weyburn website for all the details and make this summer one to explore in Weyburn. 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
3: Cloudiness increasing this evening with wind gusting to 50, easing up overnight with a low of 10. Cloudy tomorrow with the possibility of showers. Thunderstorms with heavy showers beginning late in the afternoon. Wind gusting to 50 and a high of 23. And Wednesday we'll see showers and a high of 18. Stay weather ready. 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

0: can really learn from the kids. Hey, I'm Sharon Church. Kids between the ages of 5 and 14 were asked what their perfect summer would look like. The formula is pretty simple. 5 pool parties, 3 road trips, 5 trips to the beach, and 8 hours of play every day. Now, when asked what they were looking forward to the most over the summer, 60% of kids said having time to play. Aw, isn't that sweet? But we all know that when they say play, they really mean play on the iPad.
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5: Cloudiness increasing this evening with wind gusting to 50, easing up overnight with a low of 10. Cloudy tomorrow with the possibility of showers. Thunderstorms with heavy showers beginning late in the afternoon. Wind gusting to 50 and a high of 23. And Wednesday we'll see showers and a high of 18. Stay weather ready. 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

0: Tim Hicks going somewhere. Hey, I'm Sharon Church, and I'll tell you where I'm going. Home. That's right. It's quitting time, but the music will still be going strong, so don't go anywhere. The Rec Laws and Drake Milligan, Honky Tonkin' About's coming up, and Shaboozy with Jelly Roll, Amen, coming up next. We'll see you tomorrow.
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